0: Radio 21.
1: Hit it. 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

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Cause all the stuff you'd rather play. 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

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Now you do what they told you.

0: 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NRWs bester Rock'n'Pop.
1: What we've got here is failure to communicate. Some men you just can't reach. So you get what we had here last week, which is the way he wants it. Well, he gets it.

And I touched your face, narcotic mind from lace, Mary Jane. And I called your name like an addicted to cocaine, calls for the stuff you'd rather blame. And I touched your face.

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It's like 10,000 spoons when all you need is a knife. It's meeting the man of my dreams and then meeting his beautiful wife. And isn't it ironic?

told you. Now you do what they told you. Now you do what they told you. Now you do what they told you.